0: Northeast PA's greatest hits, Jeb 99 and 100, Michael Sambello and Maniac. Tom Petty and I Won't Back Down, and Tony Pacelli Till Midnight Tonight. Song was written by Michael Sambello, co-written by Dennis McCluskey from the 1983 soundtrack Flashdance, but originally it was conceived as a darkly humorous track inspired by a television report concerning a serial killer and the 1980 horror film Maniac. The song was later rewritten with new lyrics at the request of Flashdance director Adrian Lin and music supervisor Phil Ramone to better train with the film's narrative about a young dancer's intense training and ambition. Following the unexpected commercial success of Flashdance, Paramount Pictures produced a music video for Maniac using scenes from the film, which premiered on MTV in 1983. Now, the video's heavy rotation helped propel the single to number one on the Billboard Hot 100, where it remained for 2 weeks and contributed to the film's broader cultural impact. Maniac, Michael Sambello, 80s at 8 with Billy Joel, coming up.
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0: 99 to 100 Sausalito, Summer Night Diesel, and the Uptown Girl, and Tony Pacelli till midnight tonight. Always thought it was a one-hit wonder. I can't be right all the time. Right, it was the fourth of four singles released from an album called What's in a Tank, the final three of which became chart hits, and of course Sausalito Summer Night was the biggest hit. The song was recorded in Mark Boone's home at in The Hague. He said he just came up with some chords, some riffs, a melody, the song's tune being completed in roughly an hour's time. The lyrics were written the following day by Boone, who in 1962, at age 11, moved to L.A., lived there till 1967, also lived there prior to joining Diesel in 1978. Boone later recalled that he had spent some time in Sausalito the summer before writing the song. All right, the story about the song, an ironic car ode. Lyrics of Sausalito Summer Night focuses on a couple driving a Rambler north from L.A. to San Francisco who take a break in Sausalito, 4 miles north of San Francisco. That's the whole story behind the song. Weather, Diana Ross coming up. Gem 99 and 180s at 8.
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0: Showers and thunderstorms overnight, patchy fog toward morning. Otherwise, mostly cloudy, low around 67. Showers and thunderstorms tomorrow afternoon, patchy fog in the morning. Otherwise, partly sunny, high near 85. For tomorrow night, a slight chance of showers and thunderstorms. Patchy fog toward morning, otherwise mostly cloudy, low around 63. And for Wednesday, patchy fog in the morning, sunshine in the afternoon, high near 85.

0: Gem 99 to 100, Jay Giles Band and Centerfold, Material Girl, Madonna. Before that, Tony Pacelli Till Midnight, Centerfold, song by Jay Giles Band from their 10th album, Freeze Frame, reached number one on the Billboard Hot 100 February 1982. Held that spot, too, for six consecutive weeks, becoming the most successful single of the group's career. Songs about a man who was shocked to discover that his high school crush appeared in a centerfold spread for an unspecified men's magazine. The song's narrator is torn between conflicting feelings, his disappointment due to what he perceives as her loss of innocence, and his lust until the end of the song. As I mentioned earlier, it did hit number one, fall of 1981 on the Billboard Hot 100 Freeze Frame, and the music video for the song was an early staple on something called MTV. Romantics coming up. Gem 99 and 180s at 8.
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0: 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Just play the song for you. Prince coming up. It's Gregory Abbott. 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

0: 99 to 100. Steve Perry and Oh Sherry, Sticks and Renegade and Tony Pacelli till midnight tonight. The 164th annual Wayne County Fair is going on in Honesdale right through the 15th. You can enjoy classic fair fun with rides, farm animals, food, entertainment, and more. 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Now, the grounds open at 9 a.m. with the midway rides running from noon till 11, which means they're still going on. You can bring the whole family to the Wayne County Fair in Honesdale. 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
0: Northeast VA weather. Showers and thunderstorms overnight.

Night, patchy fog toward morning. Otherwise, mostly cloudy, low around 67. Showers and thunderstorms tomorrow afternoon. Patchy fog in the morning. Otherwise, partly sunny, high near 85. For tomorrow night, a slight chance of showers and thunderstorms. Patchy fog toward morning. Otherwise, mostly cloudy, low around 63. And for Wednesday, patchy fog in the morning. Sunshine in the afternoon, high near 85.

0: Gem 99 and 100, Taylor Dane, Tell It To My Heart. Caught Up In You, 38 special before that. How did you enjoy the Plymouth Kielbasa Festival? Sorry, I had to miss it this year, but Fran was there and having a great time. Saw some pictures on our Facebook page if you want to check that out. Later on, Fran did the Plymouth Kielbasa Festival cook-off. Ooh, boy, oh boy, one of these days it will happen to me. Your friend did a great job, and the food is fantastic. I was a Friday, I have to explain this to you. I was a Friday night goer to that festival because Saturday we had the Du Jour Founders Day thing going on, so I wanted to do both. And this year I unfortunately missed both events, and sorry to say. But, hey, there's always next year, right? Doobie Brothers coming up. It's Gem 99 to 100.
1: 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Now, seeing my grandson out on the water, it means everything to me. Watching him and taking in the blue waves, the sea breeze, the blurry horizon.
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0: Northeast PA's greatest hits, Gem 99 and 100. Rick Astley, Never Gonna Give You Up, another brick in the wall. Pink Floyd started off the 10 o'clock hour. Tony Pacelli, till midnight tonight on a Monday night. Busy, busy week in Gemland. I mentioned last hour about the Plymouth Kielbasa Festival. Lots of fairs going on. And I know it was a little stormy today, but Mother Nature will cooperate by the time the weekend comes around. Now, from what I've seen on television, on the weather, the humidity will drop by Thursday, and we should have a nice weekend. We'll talk more about that later on. Queen coming up, Gem 99 and 100.
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0: Gem 99 and 100 Genesis, Misunderstanding, Meatloaf, I Would Do Anything for Love, But I Won't Do That, and Tony Pacelli, Till Midnight Tonight. The 5th Annual Black Cat Extravaganza to benefit Meshopan Cat Rescue will be held at the Wyoming County Fairgrounds. That's between Meshopan and Black Walnut. Will be held on Saturday from 11 until 4. Activities will include a large basket raffle, kids games, a cornhole contest, chicken barbecue sale by the Meshopan Volunteer Fire Department, and a car show put on by the NEPA Cars and Coffee. Admission is free, and there will be adoptable kittens. Just fill out the application right there. If approved, the kitten will come home with you. Weather and Rod Stewart coming up, Gem 99 to 100.
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showers and thunderstorms overnight. Patchy fog toward morning. Otherwise, mostly cloudy, low around 67. Showers and thunderstorms tomorrow afternoon. Patchy fog in the morning. Otherwise, partly sunny, high near 85. For tomorrow night, a slight chance of showers and thunderstorms. Patchy fog toward morning. Otherwise, mostly cloudy, low around 63. And for Wednesday, patchy fog in the morning, sunshine in the afternoon, high near 85.

0: 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Huey Lewis, the news. If This Is It, Tony Pacelli. Until midnight tonight, Bon Jovi coming up. 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

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You Give Love a Bad Name and Bon Jovi. 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

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ELO, Evil Woman, Green Day, When I Come Around, Tony Pasolli, Final Hour on a Monday, U2. Coming up, this is Michael Jackson, Gem 99 and 100.

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wonder how far off I sat and wondered. Started humming a song from 1962. In a funny how the night moves, when you just don't seem to have as much to lose. Strange how the night moves.

Gem 99 to 100, Bob Seger and The Night Moves. Closing Time, Semisonic. Before that, we're talking about some of the events that happened over the weekend in the greater Hazleton area. The MPB, Madonna Del Monte Festival, combined with the Our Lady of Grace Festival, was held on Sunday, started on 4th and Seibert Street, and there was a procession that went right through the northeastern part of greater Hazleton, with a pit stop in front of My Old Homestead, which is on 5th and Mungie Street, catty corner from the Key Club. Thank you, Key Club members, by the way,

0: for all of the refreshments that you helped as the guys were carrying and the gals, the floats, and they were able to get some refreshments. And that's usually where they take a break. I have pictures at home of how crowded that does get. And once again, here I go. I missed it. I apologize. But I guess I just could not do it. And I really, really wanted to. Weather, Belinda Carlisle coming up. It's Gem 99 and 100.
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0: Showers and thunderstorms overnight, patchy fog toward morning. Otherwise, mostly cloudy, low around 67. Showers and thunderstorms tomorrow afternoon, patchy fog in the morning. Otherwise, partly sunny, high near 85. For tomorrow night, a slight chance of showers and thunderstorms. Patchy fog toward morning, otherwise mostly cloudy, low around 63. And for Wednesday, patchy fog in the morning, sunshine in the afternoon, high near 85.

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1099 and 100, the Commodores, a Brick House, White Wedding. Billy Idol before that. Time for me to just leave you fine folks. Music all night long for you. Eric Peterson at 6 a.m. Fran will be here at 10. Mike's here after 3. And I'll be back with the 70s at 7. This is Def Leppard. 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
2: ABC News, I'm Stephanie Officer. Aid groups are deploying to Western Colombia after Monday's powerful 7.4 magnitude earthquake. Officials say killed at least 132 people. Around 1,600 buildings were reported damaged or collapsed. Many more families picking through the rubble or searching for missing loved ones on citizen-run websites set up to publish their information. World Vision Colombia's Barbara Mello says they're working to provide safe spaces for children in the quake's aftermath.
3: We are trying to get some food, water, and above all, we're trying to display people on the field so we can be there with the children and establish something that we call child-friendly spaces.
2: The mayor of Cali, Colombia, has issued a curfew until 6 a.m. to ensure safety. The Bug Fire continues burning north of Reno, Nevada, between Cold Springs and the California state line, scorching 17,000 acres so far. This is ABC News.
4: Overnight, showers likely and a possible thunderstorm with a low near 65. Tuesday, partly sunny with a chance of showers and thunderstorms and a high near 85. Tuesday night looks mostly cloudy with a low near 60. And Wednesday, patchy fog early, then mostly sunny skies with a high near 85.

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4: ABC News, I'm Stephanie Officer. Iran demanding compensation as part of negotiations to end the war. President Trump saying the U.S. wants compensation too. ABC's Stephen Portnoy.
5: He says he's instructing his negotiators to put this demand firmly on the table in future talks. One way to read this is to say the president is not taking seriously the Iranian demand for reparations, that he's rejecting it out of hand by making this counterproposal.
4: Visually impaired veterans in Indianapolis are using Meta glasses in order to better navigate the world. 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They're able to describe surroundings, identify objects, and read text aloud. Bozma Enterprises, Meta, and the Blinded Veterans Association partnered up for a two-day event in that city, providing eligible vets with free Ray-Ban Meta Wayfarer glasses and some hands-on training. Meta hopes to help hundreds more across Indiana.

0: Anna with a national goal of giving out 130,000 pairs of glasses. This is ABC News.
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3: Overnight, showers likely and a possible thunderstorm with a low near 65. Tuesday, partly sunny with a chance of showers and thunderstorms and a high near 85. Tuesday night looks mostly cloudy with a low near 60. And Wednesday, patchy fog early, then mostly sunny skies with a high near 85.

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5: 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Aid groups are heading to Colombia after Monday's punishing 7.4 magnitude earthquake. Officials say has killed at least 132. Around 1,600 buildings reported damaged or collapsed.
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1: Well, bills won't be a problem if you win nearly $1 billion. In fact, Powerball jackpot now stands at $975 million for Wednesday's drawing. Once again, no one held the winning ticket matching all six of Monday night's numbers. 6, 37, 54, 55, 64, and the Powerball 10. The Mondo jackpot now etched into the history books, coming in at number 8 on Powerball's top 10 ever prizes. This is ABC News. Northeast
2: PA weather. Overnight, showers likely and a possible thunderstorm with a low near 65. Tuesday, partly sunny with a chance of showers and thunderstorms and a high near 85. Tuesday night looks mostly cloudy with a low near 60. And Wednesday, patchy fog early, then mostly sunny skies with a high near 85.
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4: ABC News, I'm Stephanie Officer. Iran demanding compensation as part of negotiations to end the war. President Trump saying the U.S. wants compensation too. ABC's Stephen Portnoy.
5: He says he's instructing his negotiators to put this demand firmly on the table in future talks. One way to read this is to say the president is not taking seriously the Iranian demand for reparations, that he's rejecting it out of hand by making this counterproposal.
4: Visually impaired veterans in Indianapolis are using Meta glasses in order to better navigate the world. Ray-Ban's Meta smart glasses include built-in cameras, speakers, and artificial intelligence. They're able to describe surroundings, identify objects, and read text aloud. Bozma Enterprises, Meta, and the Blinded Veterans Association partnered up for a two-day event in that city, providing eligible vets with free Ray-Ban Meta Wayfarer glasses and some hands-on training. Meta hopes to help hundreds more across Indiana with a national goal of giving out 130,000 pairs of glasses. This is ABC News.
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8: Overnight, showers likely and a possible thunderstorm with a low near 65. Tuesday, partly sunny with a chance of showers and thunderstorms and a high near 85. Tuesday night looks mostly cloudy with a low near 60. And Wednesday, patchy fog early, then mostly sunny skies with a high near 85.

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8: ABC News, I'm Stephanie Officer. Aid groups are heading to Colombia after Monday's punishing 7.4 magnitude earthquake. Officials say has killed at least 132. Around 1,600 buildings reported damaged or collapsed. Families are picking through the rubble or searching for missing loved ones on citizen-run websites. World Vision Colombia's Barbara Mello says they're working to provide safe spaces for children.
9: The well-being of the children is going to be our number one priority in the next couple of hours, in the next couple of days.
8: Well, bills won't be a problem if you win nearly $1 billion. In fact, the Powerball jackpot now stands at $975 million for Wednesday's drawing. Once again, no one held the winning ticket matching all six of Monday night's numbers. 6, 37, 54, 55, 64, and the Powerball 10. The Mondo jackpot now etched into the history books, coming in at number 8 on Powerball's top 10 ever prizes. This is ABC News.
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11: Overnight, showers likely and a possible thunderstorm with a low near 65. Tuesday, partly sunny with a chance of showers and thunderstorms and a high near 85. Tuesday night looks mostly cloudy with a low near 60. And Wednesday, patchy fog early, then mostly sunny skies with a high near 85.

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3: ABC News, I'm Stephanie Officer. Iran demanding compensation as part of negotiations to end the war. President Trump saying the U.S. wants compensation too. ABC's Stephen Portnoy.
4: He says he's instructing his negotiators to put this demand firmly on the table in future talks. One way to read this is to say the president is not taking seriously the Iranian demand for reparations, that he's rejecting it out of hand by making this counterproposal.
3: Visually impaired veterans in Indianapolis are using Meta glasses in order to better navigate the world. 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They're able to describe surroundings, identify objects, and read text aloud. Bozma Enterprises, Meta, and the Blinded Veterans Association partnered up for a two-day event in that city, providing eligible vets with free Ray-Ban Meta Wayfarer glasses and some hands-on training. Meta hopes to help hundreds more across Indiana with a national goal of giving out 130,000 pairs of glasses. This is ABC News.
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8: Overnight, showers likely and a possible thunderstorm with a low near 65. Tuesday, partly sunny with a chance of showers and thunderstorms and a high near 85. Tuesday night looks mostly cloudy with a low near 60. And Wednesday, patchy fog early, then mostly sunny skies with a high near 85.

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0: Holly's singing about that long, cool woman in that little black dress on Gem 99 and 100. It's Eric. It is August 11th. Welcome to the Big Radio Broadcast. It is Son and Daughter Day. I like it. I only have one of those. Got a daughter. We will celebrate by hanging out together later. Mountain Day today. It's also Hip Hop Day. It is National Align Your Teeth Day. My daughter will be celebrating that as well. We're probably going off to the orthodontist. National Foo Foo Day. Is that a thing or is that they're making fun of something? I don't know. National Face Mask Day. It is Bakewell Tart Day. National Raspberry Bomb Day. And Presidential Joke Day. When you think of presidents telling jokes, who do you think of? I think of Reagan, and that's a picture of him right there because that's his thing, right? Jelly beans and really good jokes. Coming up, just saying, Warren Zevon, REM, and Hootie and the Blowfish when the music returns next.
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0: It was a bet to see if he could write a song with that title, and he did. His biggest one ever, as far as I know. Warren Zevon, Werewolves of London for you on Gem 99 and 100. Hey, the annual 164th annual, by the way, Wayne County Fair going on in Honesdale. 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It runs through the 15th, that's Saturday. 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Coming up, Johnny Nash, Billy Joel, Wang Chung, and a forecast with sun. Details next.
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2: ABC News, I'm Sherry Preston. Doctors are pushing back on the Trump executive order changing childhood vaccine schedules.
3: In a new executive order, President Trump now recommends children get shots for 11 diseases, down from 18 as recommended by the CDC. The plan also includes splitting measles, mumps, and rubella into three separate shots instead of one. Vaccine maker Merck warns this increases the number of injections for the individual and may result in delayed or missed immunizations.
2: ABC's Karen Waugh, the order coming as the U.S. has its biggest measles outbreak in more than 30 years. Most of the infections among the unvaccinated. Also, there are no studies showing getting the MMR vaccine in one shot is lethal, as President Trump said yesterday. The president using an elaborate ruse to fly out of Turkey following last month's NATO summit. The Washington Post reporting was prompted by an Iranian assassination threat. Colombia is still searching for its missing after Monday's deadly earthquake. This is ABC News.
4: Northeast PA weather.
5: Kind of a foggy start this morning. Otherwise, got some showers and thunderstorms a possibility in the midday today. Partly sunny, otherwise, we'll see about 85. Slight chance again of showers and thunderstorms in the early morning hours overnight tonight. We'll see about 63. A foggy beginning to Wednesday, otherwise mostly sunny. Temps bump up to 85. Chance of showers and thunderstorms again Wednesday night. We'll see 63. And a mostly sunny Thursday on the way. Temps going to hit 85.

0: What a feeling. There goes the title cut to the movie Flashdance from Irene Cara on Gem 99 and 100. It's Eric. It's Tuesday. It has slidden very nice. We have slid very nice away from the Monday vibe here at the radio station. But the dad jokes, Tim, have not gotten any better. Congratulations. I think. Here we go. No one knew she had a dental implant until it came out in a conversation. Somebody really needs to help me on something, okay? Every time I ask someone what IDK means, they say, I don't know. Anybody? Why do bananas wear sunscreen? Because they peel. Oh, really? And finally, my grandfather is 85 and still doesn't need glasses. He drinks straight from the bottle. Coming up, Leonard Skinner, you know my grandfather, Rick Springfield, and John Cougar when we're back next.
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So I mentioned it before. I don't know if you heard it. Today is Presidential Joke Day. In the climate that we're in now, is there any possible way not to start an argument with a presidential joke today? Err on the side of caution, whatever you do. 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

0: and you are my best friend. And I'm saying it. Queen, Cat's Out of the Bag on Gem 99 and 100. Hey, how you doing? It's Eric. Welcome to the big radio broadcast, and welcome to the week when the Black Cat Extravaganza is going to happen. The Meshopan Cat Rescue will benefit from it, and it will be at the Wyman County Fairgrounds on Saturday from 11 to 4. We're talking a huge, and I mean it, basket raffle, kids games, cornhole contest, chicken barbecue sale from the Meshopan Volunteer Fire Department. That stuff's delicious, man. And a car show put on by Northeast PA Cars and Coffee. I know several of the people in that, by the way. Not to brag. Admission is free. Adoptable kitten's going to be there. If you fall in love with one or two or five, they probably won't let you adopt five. But fill out the application right there on the fairgrounds. Again, Wyman County Fairgrounds. It's the Black Cat Extravaganza with the Meshopan Cat Rescue this Saturday from 11 to 4. Okay, coming up, John Lennon, Huey Lewis in the News, Aerosmith, and some celebrity birthdays that we must discuss next.
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0: heard a story yesterday about how he and his wife got out of a cab, and a couple people who were arguing got into the cab and didn't even realize that they were using the cab that John and Yoko had used 5 minutes earlier. Sheesh. John Lennon, it's Imagine on Gem 99 and 100. August 11th, this is your birthday. Happy birthday. You share it with famous people, such as the American singer and actress and former Miss America, recognized for an illustrious music and acting career. She did, in fact, have quite the career after the days of her being Miss America. Her name, Vanessa Williams. An American computer engineer and co-founder of a company named Apple. Maybe you heard of them. Instrumental in development of the personal computer. His name is Steve Wozniak. Legendary, love this guy. Professional wrestler, icon in the 80s and 90s, known for his WWF, WWE career and influence on professional wrestling culture. Brother. Of course, the legendary Hulk Hogan. And the Australian actor best known for portraying Thor in the Marvel Universe. Also with a versatile career spanning action, drama, and adventure films. His name is Chris Hemsworth. And if it's your birthday too, happy birthday again from all of us at Gem 99 and 100. Send us your birthdays. Quick link right there at our website. When we're back, Santana gonna kick things off musically, and the forecast got some sun in it again. Details next.
1: This is Sam Sanguidolce, Luzerne County District Attorney. When someone is susceptible to thoughts of suicide, seconds matter. 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If you're feeling overwhelmed, reach out now. Call our crisis helpline, 570-829-1341.
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3: ABC News, I'm Sherry Preston. When President Trump left the NATO summit in Turkey last month, he wasn't where everyone thought he was. The Washington Post says threats from Iran against the president forced a switch. Everyone watched President Trump go up the steps and board the 747 that was to serve as Air Force One, but he was immediately taken off a catering truck and then put on another military plane for the flight out. The White House is now pushing for a change to the vaccine schedule for children. The president signing an executive order recommending fewer vaccines. Dr. Richard Besser is a former acting head of the CDC and tells ABC News this is a step in the wrong direction.
4: Our vaccine schedule has evolved over a period of decades, and it's evolved with the input from experts in children's health, experts in infectious diseases, with the goal of keeping our children safe.
3: At least 14 people are dead and dozens more hurt working illegally at an old mine in South Africa. This is ABC News.
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6: Northeast VA weather.
0: Kind of a foggy start this morning. Otherwise, got some showers and thunderstorms a possibility in the midday today. Partly sunny otherwise. We'll see about 85. Slight chance again of showers and thunderstorms in the early morning hours overnight tonight. We'll see about 63. A foggy beginning to Wednesday. Otherwise, mostly sunny. Temps bump up to 85. Chance of showers and thunderstorms again Wednesday night. We'll see 63. And a mostly sunny Thursday on the way. Temps going to hit 85.
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0: Still Stands is my favorite Police song. Love that one. Every Little Thing She Does is Magic on Gem 99 and 100. Hey, it's Eric. Welcome. Big radio broadcast here on a Tuesday. We have very successfully departed from a Monday, but the jokes have really not gotten better because as the week goes on, the practice continues. They should, they don't. Tim, thanks for nothing. Here we go. No one knew she had a dental implant until it came out in a conversation. It's got to be terrible. Somebody needs to help me with something. Every time I ask somebody what IDK means, they say, I don't know. Driving me nuts. Why do bananas wear sunscreen? Because they peel. And finally, my grandfather is 86 and still doesn't need glasses because he drinks straight from the bottle. Coming up, Bryan Adams, Eagles, and Smash Mouth. When we're back next.
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big old golf benefit going on to benefit the Fightin' Triton Hose Company. 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

And a happy Tuesday to you, and to you, and to you as well, ma'am. Is that a hat? Oh, no? Well, happy hair salon day. It is me, Eric. How are you? Hey, listen, if you don't know, today is son and daughter day, meaning get out, enjoy some time with your kids, maybe a meal, maybe just some quiet moments together. Talk. Ain't gonna be forever. Music on the way from the B-52s and Foreigner. Right now, ZZ Top. I plan on it myself. 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

0: He did, in fact, ride his motorcycle in the rain. In fact, he rode it a lot of times in the rain. He's nuts. But I may be right, right? Billy Joel there on Gem 99 and 100. Hey, the Penn State Extension Master Gardeners of Wyoming County is accepting applications for the next Master Gardener basic training course. 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All right. Coming up, Elton, Matchbox 20, Doobie Brothers, and a forecast with some sun in it. Details next.
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2: CDC News, I'm Sherry Preston. The former acting head of the CDC blunt after hearing President Trump's proposals to cut back on the number of vaccines given to kids and to split up the measles, mumps, and rubella shot into three.
3: I think it's absolutely ludicrous. You know, the MMR, the measles, mumps, rubella shot, has been given for decades and has been shown to be safe.
2: Dr. Richard Besser speaking to ABC News. The American Academy of Pediatrics also pushing back, saying the order from the president is not justified and that children could suffer. The Washington Post says an Iranian threat against the president's life forced a switch when he was leaving the NATO summit in Turkey after boarding Air Force One. President immediately left the plane, hidden in a catering truck, and took another military jet out. Rescue teams are still trying to find survivors after the deadly earthquake in Colombia. Well over 100 people were killed. Voters are heading to the polls today in primaries in six more states. This is ABC News.
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5: Kind of a foggy start this morning. Otherwise, got some showers and thunderstorms a possibility in the midday today. Partly sunny, otherwise we'll see about 85. Slight chance again of showers and thunderstorms in the early morning hours overnight. Tonight we'll see about 63. A foggy beginning to Wednesday, otherwise mostly sunny. Temps bump up to 85. Chance of showers and thunderstorms again Wednesday night. We'll see 63. And a mostly sunny Thursday on the way. Temps going to hit 85.

0: Sir Elton John, his name, it is Rocket Man on Gem 99 and 100. Tuesday is upon us. Monday is far behind. There's Tim. I'm Eric. The jokes just continue at their really low level. Right, Tim? You got it. Just agree. Sweet, tell him anyway. We got nothing else. Here we go. No one knew she had a dental implant until it came out in a conversation. That's got to be terrible, right? Hey, look, somebody needs to help me. Every time I ask somebody what IDK means, they say, I don't know. I don't know. Why do bananas wear sunscreen? Because they peel. And finally, my grandfather is 85 and still doesn't need glasses. Why? He drinks straight from the bottle. Coming up, Whitesnake, you know my family, Rolling Stones, and Michael Jackson, when we're back next.
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0: That one made it onto my 17-year-old daughter's playlist. She loves Fleetwood Mac. The Chain there for you on Gem 99 and 100. Hey, it's Eric. 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Hey, listen, those thumbs can still make you money. We call it text for treasure, and it could win you. I'm not kidding. A little bucks. Listen, be listening a little after 11 o'clock with Fran. She will give you the word or phrase of the day and the number to text it back to. You do the rest. 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Okay, Kansas on the way. Denise Williams, Aerosmith doesn't want to miss a thing, and some celebrity birthdays we must discuss next.
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0: Dust in the Wind, Kansas, on Gem 99 and 100. Hey, it's Eric. It is August 11th, and if it's your birthday, happy birthday. You share it with famous people such as the American singer, actress, and former Miss America, recognized for her music and acting career much later after her Miss America stint, I guess, Vanessa Williams. Also, the American computer engineer and co-founder of a company you may have heard of named Apple, instrumental in the development of the personal computing, it is Mr. Steve Wozniak. Legendary professional wrestler, love this guy. Iconic in the 80s and 90s, known for his WWF/WWE career, and really an influence on wrestling and pop culture. Brother, his name, Hulk Hogan. And the Australian actor best known for portraying Thor in the Marvel Cinematic Universe with a versatile career spanning action, drama, adventure films. He's still best at movies like that. I don't care what you say. His name, Chris Hemsworth. And if it's your birthday, too, again, happy birthday from all of us at Gem 99 and 100. Send us your birthdays. Quick link right there at our website. On the way, Blind Melon, Lips Incorporated, Pat Benatar, and a forecast with, dare I say, sunshine? Details next.
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3: ABC News, I'm Sherry Preston. A threat against President Trump reportedly forcing a bit of a deception last month. ABC News Chief Global Affairs Correspondent Martha Raddatz says it apparently took place when the president was leaving the NATO summit in Turkey.
4: The president walks up the steps to Air Force One, waves goodbye, the catering truck just below the plane. Then 5 minutes later, the press boards Air Force One off to the right while the catering truck pulls away, reportedly with the president inside. The truck is then seen pulling up behind another military aircraft parked behind Air Force One.
3: The Washington Post reporting that's how the president was moved from one plane onto another. Heavy equipment at work right now in Western Colombia as search teams try to find any survivors in the rubble left by that earthquake that killed over 100 people. Qatar now says talks between Iran and Oman to reopen the Strait of Hormuz are at a critical point. This is ABC News.
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0: Kind of a foggy start this morning. Otherwise, got some showers and thunderstorms a possibility in the midday today. Partly sunny otherwise. We'll see about 85. Slight chance again of showers and thunderstorms in the early morning hours overnight tonight. We'll see about 63. A foggy beginning to Wednesday. Otherwise, mostly sunny. Temps bump up to 85. Chance of showers and thunderstorms again Wednesday night. We'll see 63. And a mostly sunny Thursday on the way. Temps going to hit 85.

0: Well, if they complain when there's no rain, they're not going to have too much to worry about this summer. Blind Melon, or at least this part of this summer. No rain on Gem 99 and 100. It's Eric. That's Tim. It's Tuesday. Monday's long gone, but the bad jokes continue. You need to be ashamed. I know you're not, you handsome fella. Here we go. No one knew that she had a dental implant until it came out in a conversation. That's got to be terrible. It's got to be. Hey, somebody needs to help me. Every time I ask anybody what IDK means, they say, I don't know. I don't know. Why do bananas wear sunscreen? Because they peel. That's awful. That's just awful. And finally, my grandfather's 85 and still doesn't need glasses. Why? He drinks straight from the bottle. Coming up, you know my family. Coming up, Journey, the Cars, and Mr. Mister, you know my family. Yes, sir. Broken Wings when the music's back next.
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All right, that does it for me, Eric. I am out of here. Hey, quick traffic heads up, both today and Thursday between the hours of 7 p.m. and 7 a.m. That's overnight. I-81, both north and southbound around exit 151. That is the Butler Township Hazleton exit. They are taking out a bridge, and that construction, weather depending, is going to be severe. So plan accordingly. Make it a great one. Be safe. Have an awesome day. I'll catch you bright and early tomorrow. 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

0: Jim 99 M100 with Steppenwolf. Hello, you. I am Fran Pantu, so happy Tuesday. Music on the way from Jerry Rafferty, but right now it is Def Leppard.
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0: He recently had to cut one of his concerts short. I think it was due to a sinus infection. Have not had a health update recently, but we'll check that out. Bon Jovi on Jump 99 and 100. He is the picture of health. He is Mike Moran, and boy, he gives us a healthy dose of tunes for your ride home. Commercial-free, that's right. No commercials, just a lot of music for your ride home. The commercial-free drive at 5 with Mike Moran. Mike comes in a little bit later on after me. Our forecast, we do have a couple of showers to talk about, but sunshine too. Details on the way in the full forecast, and I've got Human League next. Scranton, get ready to rock.
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0: Partly cloudy skies for tonight with an overnight low around 61. Tomorrow, mostly sunny. There's a chance of showers with a high near 84. Tomorrow night, the possibility of showers and thunderstorms with an overnight low of 63. And for Thursday, partly sunny. We may see some showers with a high of 83.

0: 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Already August 11th. Can you believe that? Guess we need to start talking about things to put on our September calendar. Here's an idea. Going to be a golf tournament to benefit Triton Hose Company number 1 in Tunkhannock. It's being held at Shadowbrook Resort. That is lovely there. It's coming up on Saturday, September 12th. Now, the format is a four-person scramble with a shotgun start at 1 o'clock. There's going to be prizes, raffles, contests, lunch, and more, with all the proceeds benefiting the fire company. So not only an enormous amount of fun, but also for great cause. To become a sponsor or to register for the tournament, just call 570-991-0461. Happening at Shadowbrook Resort. A reminder from Gem 99 and 100, where we have the Steve Miller Band coming up next.
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Sixpence, None the Richer, and Kiss Me on Jim 99 and 100. I know you will want to show some sign of affection when you are a winner of that 6 stack of tickets from the Pennsylvania Lottery and you win big money. 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

0: 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Oh boy, do I love a good panini, like a turkey panini or something like that. Sounds good to me, especially right about now. It's National Panini Day. So if you would like to try and win with Text for Treasure, text me the word panini. We do not take off for spelling. Text the word panini to 877-GEM-0104. That's 877-436-0104. Maybe you will win that 6-stack of tickets from the Pennsylvania Lottery with a bunch of chances to win. The Pennsylvania Lottery benefits older Pennsylvanians every day. You must be 18 years of age or older to play. Please play responsibly. Do not text and drive. When it is safe to do so, text me the word panini. That's a great sandwich as we celebrate it today at Friends Cafe. I've got the outfield coming up next. Scranton, get ready to rock.
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0: 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We're in a pattern here. We do have some showers, but sunshine too. Full forecast is coming up. 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
0: Partly cloudy skies for tonight with an overnight low around 61. Tomorrow, mostly sunny. There's a chance of showers with a high near 84. Tomorrow night, the possibility of showers and thunderstorms with an overnight low of 63. And for Thursday, partly sunny. We may see some showers with a high of 83.

0: You have 99 and 100 with Michael Jackson, PYT. One of the great events of the summer, we never miss it. It's the annual Wayne County Fair. They're celebrating 164 years. Now that says something. It's in Honesdale and it goes right through this Saturday. You can enjoy fair fun with rides, farm animals, food, entertainment, and a whole bunch more. I would go for the food alone. It's just so good. Now, one low price of just $12, that covers the parking, all-day rides, shows, and most of the entertainment. The fairgrounds open at 9 a.m. with the midway and the rides running from noon until 11 p.m. That's a full day. Bring the whole family to the Wayne County Fair in Honesdale. It goes right through this Saturday. For more information, just visit WayneCountyFair.com. That's a great event. Don't miss it. A reminder from Gem 99 and 100. I have Eddie Money featuring Ronnie coming up next at the cafe.
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In case you were wondering, yes, Take Me Home Tonight was a 2011 comedy movie starring Topher Grace and Anna Faris. Now, the movie is named after that famous song from 1986 that we just heard by Eddie Money featuring Ronnie. It was also featured in the movie's marketing and trailer. Pretty popular. 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

0: From one of my top five favorite movies, Bridesmaids, Wilson Phillips and Hold On at Friends Cafe. 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
0: Cranking up the tunes on a Tuesday at Friends Cafe. So he doesn't tour, but he very often shows up at awards shows. He'll show up at someone's wedding to do a great romantic song. You just never know where and when he's going to show up. But he's always awesome. Stevie Wonder and I Wish at Friends Cafe.

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Find Young Cannibals at Friends Cafe, where our show is brought to you in part by Packed House Productions, bringing us that tremendous show, Iconic Women of Music, starring Ray Raddick. 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Now, Ray's multi-generational show is full of famous songs of iconic women. You are going to hear the likes of Dolly Parton, Cher, Stevie Nicks, Tina Turner, Shania Twain, Janis Joplin, and a bunch more. The show is coming to the theater at North End Scranton. It is coming up on Friday, August 28th. Showtime is 7 o'clock. 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We will see you at the show with Gem 99 and 100. Sunshine in the forecast. Oh, we're not done with summertime yet. Maybe a summer shower or two as well. Full forecast is coming up, and I've got Earth, Wind, and Fire next.

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2: ABC News, I'm Sherry Preston. Luigi Mangione back in court today in connection with the killing of United Healthcare CEO Brian Thompson in 2024. The New York judge says there will be less room for the public in the trial since so many members of the press will be there. Russia has released an American military veteran who spent more than 4 years in prison on disputed charges under abusive conditions. The former U.S. Marine was said to be gravely ill and at risk of dying, a group advocating for him says. Robert Gilman is now on his way to a U.S. military hospital in Texas. Crime across the country on the decline.
3: According to the Major Cities Chiefs Association, murders alone were down more than 17% in the first half of 2026 compared to the same period the previous year. Robberies, rapes and aggravated assaults likewise were lower. The declines continue a trend that reversed the crime surge that came during the pandemic.
2: ABC's Jim Ryan, death toll from the Columbia earthquake, now at least 224 people. This is ABC News.
4: Northeast PA weather.
5: Partly cloudy skies for tonight with an overnight low around 61. Tomorrow, mostly sunny. There's a chance of showers with a high near 84. Tomorrow night, the possibility of showers and thunderstorms with an overnight low of 63. And for Thursday, partly sunny. We may see some showers.

0: I'm pretty sure I heard you singing along with that one. Pinball Wizard, The Who at Friends Cafe. We are not nearly done with church picnics, firemen's bazaars, carnivals, fairs. No, let's add this one coming up this weekend, the annual St. Carlo Acutis Parish Family Festival. It's being held Saturday and Sunday at St. Anthony of Padua Church. That's 215 Rebecca Street in Troop. Now, on Saturday, a wide variety of traditional and ethnic foods will be available from 3 until 9 p.m. Live music from the Cosmic Kids. That goes on from 4 until 8 p.m. on the church grounds. And on Sunday, the festival moves indoors to St. Anthony's Hall for bingo. That starts at 1 o'clock. The doors will open at noon. There will be basket raffles, a 50-50, and a special bingo food menu. Everyone is invited. It's happening at St. Anthony of Padua Church in Troop. A reminder from Gem 99 and 100 at Friends Cafe.
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0: They got their start in Newark, New Jersey, originally called the Four Lovers, featuring, of course, Frankie Valli, Bob Godillo, Tommy DeVito, and Nick Massey. They are the Four Seasons on Gem 99 and 100 at Friends Cafe.

Lionel Richie at Friends Cafe. He's doing much better these days after he suffered a dizzy spell and a brief hospitalization back in June. It wasn't long before he was back on the road again with the Sing a Song All Night Long tour with Earth, Wind, and Fire. Lionel Richie doing very well. It is the Grateful Dead at Friends Cafe on Gem 99 and 100.

0: 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Congratulations to Kristen Loffney of Taylor, our latest winner in our Tax for Treasure contest. 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

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Hello, my turtle doves. I am Fran Pantuso. Music on the way from Free. But right now, it is Journey, one of their great ballads on Jet 99 and 100. Coming up, we will check out the car activities calendar.

0: Oyster Cult on Jump 99 and 100, where we love bringing you the car activities calendar. That's where we check out where cool car shows and cruises are happening all over Gemland. There were a bunch of them last weekend, but we still do have a few to talk about that are coming up. On Friday from 6 until 9 p.m., Montage Mountain Classics has their cruise. It's at McDonald's, the Southside Shopping Center, South Washington Avenue in Scranton. On Sunday, the Villa Capri Cruisers CCI have their 13th annual charity car show. This is a big event. It's for Marley's Mission. It's at a new location now. It's at McDade Park. You know where that's at? Bald Mountain Road. It's in Scranton. There'll be food, music, and trophies. There is a $10 entry fee if you'd like to show off your ride. It's happening on Sunday from 9 a.m. until 3 p.m. Another one for Sunday. The Waverly Calm House has their Cars and Coffee event taking place at 1115 North Abington Road. That's in Waverly. Happens on Sunday from 9 until 11 a.m. A few activities on the car activities calendar brought to you by Gem 99 and 100. Couple of rain showers in the forecast, but not a lot. Just keep the umbrella handy. Sunshine, too. Forecast is on the way, and I've got Fleetwood Mac next.
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4: Partly cloudy skies for tonight with an overnight low around 61. Tomorrow, mostly sunny. There's a chance of showers with a high near 84. Tomorrow night, the possibility of showers and thunderstorms with an overnight low of 63. And for Thursday, partly sunny, we may see some showers with a high of

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0: Raise your hand if you're working hard for the money today. A lot of hands in the air. 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I am Fran Pantuso with the fabulous music, like this one from Cheap Trick.
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0: Jam 99 and 100 with Queen, Crazy Little Thing Called Love. I am Fran, and I know, I am 100% certain he loves his job. Tony Pacelli spends a lot of time picking out just the right tunes from the 70s and the 80s, and not only that, he's got the best stories, he's got the information, he's got the facts, he's got the goods. Tony Pacelli. Join him tonight, 70s at 7, 80s at 8 on Gem 99 and 100. Coming up, I've got Grand Funk Railroad and the guy who loses $20,000 every show by not selling front row seats. Billy Joel. He's up next.
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0: REO Speedwagon on Jump 99 and 100, where tomorrow I will give you another opportunity to try and win with Text for Treasure and the Pennsylvania Lottery. Got to be the easiest contest going. A little after 11 o'clock, I will give you the word or phrase of the day, generally something we're celebrating at Fran's Cafe. You text back that word or phrase of the day. Perhaps you will be the winner of a 6-stack of tickets from the Pennsylvania Lottery with tons of chances to win. It's a little after 11 tomorrow at Fran's Cafe on Jump 99 and 100. Same story weather-wise for the next couple of days as it has been for the past few days. Sunshine and a chance of showers. Full forecast coming up, and Cindy Lauper is next. Scranton, get ready to rock.
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0: Partly cloudy skies for tonight, with an overnight low around 61. Tomorrow, mostly sunny. There's a chance of showers with a high near 84. Tomorrow night, the possibility of showers and thunderstorms with an overnight low of 63. And for Thursday, partly sunny. We may see some showers with a high.

0: 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Perhaps you're running out of things to do with the kids during the day. I have an idea. The Office TV Show Exhibition is open every Wednesday through Sunday, 11 a.m. until 5 p.m. This is a good idea for something to do tomorrow. It's hosted by the Everhart Museum in Scranton. This immersive room exhibition celebrates the beloved sitcom that turned a modest paper company and Scranton itself into pop culture icons. People talk about this all over the world. Fans can explore how The Office evolved from a small screen mockumentary to a cultural touch. Stone. The exhibition highlights Scranton's starring role from its fictional portrayal as the home of Dunder Mifflin to the real-world affection shown by fans right across the globe. It's a great exhibition. Don't miss it. It goes on right through October of 2027, but a little something to do during the daytime hours. A reminder from Gem 99 and 100, I've got Heart coming up next.
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Wild on Jump 99 and 100. Hang on. Don't go anywhere. Mike Moran is coming in next. That will do it for my show today. I am Fran Pantuso, and I love you for listening. Mike will have the commercial-free drive at 5. We all look forward to that. That's where he drags out the commercials. Won't play them, just a string of great songs as you work your way home. The commercial-free drive at 5 with Mike Moran. Mike is coming in next. Enjoy the rest of your Tuesday. I will see you tomorrow as you and I celebrate a middle-of-the-week Wednesday together on Gem 99 and 100. It is Huey Lewis and the News.

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0: There's Dan Hartman, I Can Dream About You at Gem 99 and 100. Genesis kicked off the show this afternoon, Invisible Touch. Mike Moran on the air till 7 o'clock. And, of course, I've got Northeast PA's greatest hits and lots of fun features this afternoon. And because you're listening to Gem, I know you're a music lover. Well, here's some news. Wilkes-Barre's free summer concert on Public Square is happening this Friday, the 14th. And it kicks off with a local opening act at 7 p.m., followed by Dire Straits Legacy taking the stage at 8. 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They invite you to bring your lawn chairs, your blankets, and your friends. And alcohol is not permitted on Public Square during the event. For parking information and road restrictions, check out the official Wilkes-Barre City website today. All right, it's going to be a fun time on Friday on Public Square. Coming up in just a couple of minutes, got some Foreigner for you.
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0: That's the Go-Go's, and we got the beat here at Gem 99 and 100. And speaking of the Go-Go's, it's time for us to find out what happened today in music history. August 11th of 2011, the Go-Go's received the 2,444th star on the Hollywood Walk of Fame. It was located where the legendary punk club The Mask used to stand, and they frequently played that club during their early years. Also on this date, in 1999, Kiss was awarded their star on the Hollywood Walk of Fame after selling over 80 million records worldwide. And that's what happened on this date in music history. In just a few minutes, we'll check your weather forecast. I've got some Bon Jovi on the other side. Got some Hall & Oates coming up as well.
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4: Northeast VA weather.
3: A chance of a shower or thunderstorm this evening with some patchy fog developing overnight, low 63. On Wednesday, it's going to be mostly sunny. There is a chance of showers in the morning and a high going up to 85. Slight chance of showers and thunderstorms on Wednesday night, low 64. And on Thursday, again a chance of showers, maybe a thunderstorm in the afternoon and a high around 80.

0: Zambello at Gem 99 and 100. She's a maniac out on the dance floor. Well, you know what? We have our own maniac here at the radio station. Not quite a dancing maniac. He's a polka maniac. His name is Carl Simchina. He's here every Sunday morning hosting the Polka Connection, your favorite polka music from 9 to 11 every Sunday. 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Coming up, the Goo Goo Dolls and Name right after this.
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That's Fleetwood Mac, and you make love and fun. Here at Gem 99 and 100, you are just minutes away from today's lost hit on the Forgotten Oldie, coming up just after 4 o'clock. It's another one of those songs where you say, hey, how did you make that sound in there? Well, it's completely explained for you as we do the Forgotten Oldie just after 4, so stick around for that. Right now, it's Starship, and We Built This City, Gem 99 and 100.

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Gem 99 and 100, there's the police, and Roxanne, you don't have to put on your red light. But if you're driving and you come up to one, you do have to stop. That's a public service announcement. It's just after 4 o'clock, and today, by request for Jennifer from Dalton, a group that racked up 11 top 40 hits, America, which was ironically formed in England by American Sons of Soldiers stationed there. Their first hit was called Desert Song, which for most of us won't ring a bell. That's because before it was released and added to their eponymous America album, it was renamed A Horse with No Name. That was 1972. 3 years and six top 40 hits later came today's song. It was written by band member Jerry Beckley, and it was about realizing you made a mistake by letting a loved one go. Her name was Daisy Jane, and he left her in Memphis. Well, at least in the song he did. Truth is, she didn't exist, and Beckley had never been to Memphis, but it all came together in the story. In addition to the amazing harmonies we had come to expect from America, there was a little bit of innovation. At the beginning of the tune, you'll hear what sounds like a heartbeat. That's actually bass player David Dickey tapping on the muted strings of his guitar. But on playback, Beckley noticed that every fourth beat had a little heart-like thump. Dickey said he wasn't doing anything to cause it, and eventually they discovered it was Beckley's foot coming off the piano pedal as he played. Mystery solved. Produced by former Beatles producer Sir George Martin, it peaked at number 20 in August of 1975. After the song, boy, Janet Jackson must have really loved America. Here's Daisy Jane, a request for Jennifer. It's your Forgotten Oldie this afternoon on Gem 99 and 100.

Jim 99 and 100 by request for Jennifer from Dalton from 1975, America and Daisy Jane. It peaked at number 30 here in the U.S. Now, having formed in the U.K., the group was very popular over there, but this song failed to chart in England. In 1986, while driving his car, America's road manager heard the song Let's Wait a While by Janet Jackson and noticed that it sounded an awful lot like Daisy Jane. Janet's company negotiated with songwriter Jerry Beckley to settle the infringement out of court. In 2001, Janet did it again, sampling America's Ventura Highway for her song Someone to Call My Lover. But this time she got permission and America's Dewey Bunnell received writing credits and some royalties, too. Come back again tomorrow for another Lost 45 just after 4 o'clock on the Forgotten Oldie, exclusively here on Gem 99 and 100. How about some fine young cannibals now?

0: Fine Young Cannibal, She Drives Me Crazy, here at Gem 99 and 100, where we're loving living in Northeast PA, especially in the summertime when there's so much to do. How about this? The 5th annual Black Cat Extravaganza to benefit the Meshopan Cat Rescue is going to be held at the Wyoming County Fairgrounds. Now, that's right between Meshopan and Black Walnut. Saturday, this coming Saturday, the 15th, from 11 a.m. until 4 p.m. Activities include a large basket raffle, kids' games, a cornhole contest, a chicken barbecue sale by the Meshopan Volunteer Fire Company, and a car show put on by NEPA Cars and Coffee. Admission is free, and adoptable kittens will be there on site just waiting for you with those big eyes. If you fall in love with one or more of them, you can fill out your application right there at the fairgrounds. And again, that's happening this Saturday. All right, coming up in a couple of minutes, an ABC News update and a check on your weather forecast.
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4: ABC News, I'm Michelle Franzen. Attacks on vessels intensifying in the Gulf region. The Houthis in Yemen claiming they targeted a cargo ship transporting Saudi military equipment in the Red Sea, killing 6. The ongoing war with Iran, along with inflation, also impacting Americans saddled with debt.
5: We owe more, and we're not paying our bills on time. The Federal Reserve Bank of New York says Americans now owe $1.26 trillion on credit cards, and 12% of us are delinquent in paying even the minimum amount. The high cost of gas, groceries, and household items all contributing. One thing helping those lucky enough to own a home, equity. More people are tapping into that, figuring a refinanced mortgage at a little over 6.5% makes more sense than a credit card balance of 23%. Sherry Preston, ABC News.
4: Severe storms on the move. A tornado warning temporarily grounded planes in Chicago earlier today. That forced evacuation at Midway Airport's air traffic control tower. The same storms now targeting the Mid-Atlantic. This is ABC News.
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0: A chance of a shower or thunderstorm this evening with some patchy fog developing overnight, low 63. On Wednesday, it's going to be mostly sunny. There is a chance of showers in the morning and a high going up to 85. Slight chance of showers and thunderstorms on Wednesday night, low 64. And on Thursday, again a chance of showers, maybe a thunderstorm in the afternoon and a high around

0: Hey, we were just talking about her on the Forgotten Oldie, weren't we? There's Janet Jackson, When I Think of You, at Gem 99 and 100. Steve Miller Band before that, pulling a hit out of their hats. That's Abracadabra. Mike Moran with you on this Tuesday afternoon. And some people, my wife particularly, think that I've talked enough this afternoon, at least for a little while. Why not sit back and play music, she said. Okay, I'll do it. It's time for the Gem 99 and 100 commercial-free Drive at 5. 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It all kicks off in just about a minute with AC/DC.
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0: 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Can't fight this feeling. How about some Sheryl Crow now? All I Want to Do, Gem 99-100.
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Hey, we're only halfway through. Got lots more music to go before the commercials return. The Eagles on the way. Got some Level 42. Right now, it's Roxette. 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
1: This is Sam Sanguidolce, Luzerne County District Attorney. Middle-aged men should take firearm safety particularly seriously. Number one, because they're most likely to have firearms. Number two, because they are statistically most likely to commit suicide with firearms. By locking up and securing their firearms, it could be the seconds needed to get them help, to have a second thought that gives them a second chance. You are not alone. You can talk to someone who cares by calling our crisis helpline, 570-829-1341.
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3: ABC News, I'm Michelle Franzen. President Trump says he spoke to U.S. Marine and veteran Robert Gilman after his release from a Russian prison. He was held for 4 years and there are reports of abuse. He's on a flight to a U.S. military hospital in Texas for medical evaluation. ABC's Patrick Rievel has more.
4: Gilman was imprisoned while he was visiting Russia after he was accused of kicking a police officer, and his family and the U.S. government say those charges were essentially trumped up. And of course, we've seen this before in Russia, where the Kremlin takes Americans essentially hostages, including famously Brittany Griner, Evan Gershkovich, and the other former Marine Trevor Reed. Now, President Trump has posted saying that Russia agreed to release Gilman on humanitarian grounds.
3: In Western Colombia, scramble to find survivors following yesterday's powerful earthquake. More than 200 people are dead, hundreds of others listed as missing. On Wall Street today, stocks ending lower due to uncertainty that continues over the war with Iran. This is ABC News.
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5: Northeast VA weather.
0: A chance of a shower or thunderstorm this evening with some patchy fog developing overnight, low 63. On Wednesday, it's going to be mostly sunny. There is a chance of showers in the morning and a high going up to 85. Slight chance of showers and thunderstorms on Wednesday night, low 64. And on Thursday, again a chance of showers, maybe a thunderstorm in the afternoon and a high around

0: there's our featured group from the Forgotten Oldie earlier this afternoon. That's America and Sister Golden here. Eddie Grant before that with Electric Avenue, Mike Moran on your Tuesday afternoon. And if you're looking for something fun to do with the entire family, the 164th annual Wayne County Fair is going on. Yes, they started that back when I was in high school, 164 years ago. It's going on in Honesdale right now through Saturday the 15th. You can enjoy classic fair fun with rides, farm animals, food, entertainment, and a whole lot more. Now, they've got a deal going on. Just one low price of $12 covers parking, all-day rides, animal shows, and most entertainment. 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It's the Wayne County Fair in Honesdale going on through Saturday, and if you want more information, you can go online to WayneCountyFair.com. Coming up, the police got the Greg Kin Band on the way as well. 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

0: His real name was Eddie Mahoney, but he changed it to Eddie Money because it was cooler, I guess. Two tickets to Paradise on Gem 99 and 100. Before that, New Order and Blue Monday on a nice Tuesday afternoon with Mike Moran. And don't forget, coming up at 7 o'clock, it's the professor of the radio station, Tony Pacelli. You can't help but learn something. You'll learn something about a group or a song or a record label. He is so knowledgeable, and he loves to share that knowledge. He'll kick it off with his world-famous 70s at 7, followed by the 80s at 8, and of course, Northeast PA's greatest hits right up until midnight. Got this reminder for you, the annual St. Carlo Acutis Parish Family Festival is going to be held this Saturday and Sunday at St. Anthony of Padua Church, 215 Rebecca Street in Troop. Saturday, a wide variety of traditional and ethnic foods will be available from 3 p.m. to 9 p.m., live music with Cosmic Kids from 4 to 8 on the church grounds. Then on Sunday, the festival moves indoors to St. Anthony's Hall for bingo beginning at 1 p.m. The doors open at noon. You want to get there early and get your seat. Basket raffles, 50-50, and a special bingo food menu. And you are invited to attend. That's happening this weekend. Coming up, we've got some Tom Cochran because life is a highway and you got to sing about it. Stick around.
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0: Elton John and Kiki D, Don't Go Breaking My Heart here at Gem 99 and 100. Blondie before that, and The Tide Is High. And don't forget, every Sunday we've got two different classic American Top 40 countdowns with Casey Kasem. 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One from the 80s, that starts at 11 a.m. One from the 70s starts at 6 p.m. We'll give you more details as the week wears on. It's the Classic American Top 40 Countdowns exclusively every Sunday right here on Gem 99 and 100. We're going to get you updated on world and national news from ABC in just a moment or two. Take a look at your weather forecast, and then get ready with your air drums. Phil Collins on the other side.
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5: ABC News, I'm Michelle Franzen. It is primary day across six states. Republican voters in South Carolina casting ballots for the second time in 2 months for the late Senator Lindsey Graham's seat after his death in July. Graham's sister, Darlene Graham, appointed to finish his term until January. Now she's battling in the race in the GOP primary for the full term.
6: This election is very important because we're looking to replace someone who's going to take care of the people of South Carolina. U.S. Senator Graham has held a very high position in the Senate in the country, and so this position hopefully will solidify us a great position in the state of South Carolina.
5: Yolanda McKnight, the winner, faces Democratic candidate Annie Andrews. In Colombia, more than 200 people are dead following yesterday's powerful earthquake. The State Department announced U.S. disaster assistance response teams will arrive today. And severe storms raising the risk of tornadoes and flooding across the Midwest. This is ABC News.
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0: A chance of a shower or thunderstorm this evening with some patchy fog developing overnight, low 63. On Wednesday, it's going to be mostly sunny. There is a chance of showers in the morning and a high going up to 85. Slight chance of showers and thunderstorms on Wednesday night, low 64. And on Thursday, again a chance of showers, maybe a thunderstorm in the afternoon and a high around

0: the Stones and Honky Tonk Women at Gem 99 and 100, your home for Eric Peterson every weekday morning. He is the guy that gets you up and on your way. He's got Northeast PA's greatest hits. He's got news and information, checks on your weather forecast, and bad dad jokes. He is the king of the bad dad jokes, and he is darn proud of it. Check him out tomorrow morning starting at 6. It's Eric Peterson exclusively here on Gem 99 and 100. Deep Blue Something, breakfast at Tiffany's right after this.
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a fix, and one thing leads to another, and that leads us to me heading out the door. 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I'll be back again tomorrow afternoon at 3, right after my buddy, my pal, Fran Pantuso. Until then, please stay safe, stay cool, and have yourself a great night. Here's 38 Special on Gem 99 and 100.

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2: 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It's Tuesday night. I did not win the Powerball last night, and it is rolled over. We'll talk more about that later on. Doobie Brothers, McFadden, Whitehead, and Grand Funk. 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

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Kiss start off the 70s at 7. Tony Pacelli till midnight. KC, the Sunshine Band, coming up. This is Billy Joel.

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0: 1099 and 100 Montego Bay, Bobby Bloom. KC, the Sunshine Band, Get Down Tonight. Before that, Tony Pacelli, Till Midnight Tonight. The album was called The Bobby Bloom Album. The song was co-written by Bobby Bloom and, of course, Jeff Barry. It was released in the fall of 1970, Both Sides of the Atlantic. It was a big hit. It was number 3 over the UK, and it did hit number 8 on the Billboard Hot 100. Now, in the master tape song, which you did not hear, Bloom breaks into a chorus of "Oh, What a Beautiful Morning" at the end of the recording. The song features a whistler as well as the Jamaican instruments in a calypso style. Bobby Bloom, Montego Bay, 70s at 7. Updated weather forecast, Doobie Brothers coming up. 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
0: Chance of showers and thunderstorms overnight. Patchy fog toward morning. Otherwise, mostly cloudy. Low around 63. Patchy fog tomorrow morning, some showers in the afternoon, mostly sunny, high near 85. For tomorrow night, a chance of showers and thunderstorms, mostly cloudy, low around 64. And for Thursday, a chance of showers and thunderstorms, patchy fog in the morning, sunshine in the afternoon, high near 86.

0: Gem 99 to 100, it's the Bee Gees, it's Tragedy, Grand Funk, and Some Kind of Wonderful, and Tony Pasolli, till midnight tonight. This is Tuesday, Tragedy from the Bee Gees, from Spirits Havin' Flown, from 1979, single was released in February of that year, did peak on the Billboard Hot 100, re-released in 1996, peaked number one again on the Billboard Hot 100. Barry Robin and Maurice Gibb wrote the song and Too Much Heaven in an afternoon off from making the Sgt. Pepper's Lonely Hearts Club Band movie in which they were starring. In the same evening, they also wrote Shadow Dancing for Andy Gibb. The explosion sound effect of the song Climax has been a subject of much interest. What is it? In 2019, co-producer Carl Richardson told the writer Grant Walters how they produced the raw sound of Barry Gibb cupping his hands over and blowing air into a studio microphone to make it sound like an authentic boom. Okay, as a disc jockey and a person who uses a microphone a lot, please do never blow into a microphone. Aerosmith coming up. It's Gem 99 and 100, 70s at 7.
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